iRocks the Rockies. It's Josh. 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
1: 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It's so easy, even an Instagram model could do it. Yeah, nice job. Well, do it again with the cat ears on.

We are KBPI. It's Josh. This Linkin Park documentary that's going to drop is going to be an interesting one because it's about the band as they rebuilt after Chester died. So it's called Unshatter, and a trailer dropped the other day. There's a website for the movie and everything, so it's going to be good. I'm intrigued by this. It's called Unshatter. I am Josh. I'm out of here. I'll be back tomorrow in for the rig. Love ya.

107.9 KBPI. If you're looking for a second job, someone went through and paired your profession with side hustles. We'll go over this list in two songs. Right now, the latest from the Pretty Reckless on BPI.

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107.9 KBPI. Rockies kicked off their three-game homestand against the Cubs just about an hour ago. And if I turn on the game and I see a bunch of Cubs fans, I swear. 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

107.9 KBPI. Coming up in two songs, coming up in 7 minutes, we pay tribute to a very special American. Join me, won't you? 3 Days Grace getting ready to hit Ball Arena this November. 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
2: 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Looks kind of like a butt. 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

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Sum 41 celebrating the 25th anniversary of their debut album, All Killer No Filler. A reissue drops on July 24th. 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

107.9 KBPI. Broncos pass rusher Jonathan Cooper, arrested for domestic violence, was in court yesterday and pled not guilty. Both him and his girlfriend were arrested. Right now, new stuff from A Perfect Circle. It's called Starless, and it's on KBPI.

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Right now we have Papa Roach on BPI.

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1: 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Nothing is cooler than a dog wearing sunglasses. 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That's pretty close. Almost as cool as a dog wearing sunglasses.

107.9 KBPI rocks the Rockies. Hey, if you've got $8,000 laying around, you can buy an old shirt worn by Kurt Cobain. Whole drummer Patty Schemmel is selling it. Here's Come As You Are on BPI.

107.9 KBPI. Did you hear the tornado sirens yesterday afternoon in Denver? Someone accidentally set them off. No actual threats in the area, but I'm sure it freaked some people out. Wish I would have heard it. It's the latest from Shinedown. It's called Safe and Sound. I got it on BPI.

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Rob Zombie, Marilyn Manson hit Fiddler's Green September 12th. 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Here's Five Finger Death Punch, new stuff, Eye of the Storm on BPI. Oh, fuck!

107.9 KBPI. In two songs, I introduce you to your new obsession, Only Farmers. Right now, I do stuff from Evanescence on BPI.

0: EPI. It's Danger Dean with Audio Slave, and I'm going to save you some time and disappointment. 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Pretty Reckless up after the break. When I Wake Up is their latest. Nine Inch Nails and the Mighty Metallica.
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107.9 KBPI rocks the Rockies. Linkin Park is releasing a documentary called Unshattered. It follows the band after the passing of Chester and how they dealt with moving forward. 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

1079 KBPI. Taste of Fort Collins is moving from its June dates to September 26th and 27th. 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Right now, the Pretty Reckless, they'll be at Empower Field with AC/DC July 28th. 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

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Your morning show with Willie B and Scoop gets kicked off tomorrow morning at 5:30. 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Right now, it's Disturbed on KBPI.

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Hang on, two songs. 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

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I'm Shroom. 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

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I'm Shroom. Alexa, Siri, Google, they all know us by name. 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

My name's Shroom Chicken Man and the best rock in the morning with Willie B and Scoop. 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

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My name's Shrome. We got a chance for you to win $2,500. 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

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I'm Shroom. 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

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I'm looking.

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0: Good stuff, man. Drag me. From Masters of New, killing it with that one. Love it. What's up, y'all? It's Wednesday. Ah, here we are, Wednesday, June 10th. Oh, man, welcome to it. How was the day, man? What'd you do?
1: Last night I watched, it was a TV night. I watched the new Tony Hinchcliffe stand-up special.
0: Oh, I heard it was good.
1: Yeah, I mean, it's, you know, don't watch it if you're easily offended. He goes after everybody. But it is fun.
0: I love people that are easily offended. It's like, man, there's so much going on in the world. It's like our ancestors just look down at us and just laugh because, you know, they had responsibility and like real life pressures. They didn't have time to be triggered or be, you know, offended by anything because, you know, they were too busy, you know, surviving. And it's just so funny. We become so soft and, you know, coddled. And now we just, you know, I'm offended by a blank. Oh, God, you people crack me up.
1: But he does a little bit of crowd work, and there's a guy in the front row. So he does it in the round. We'll start it off with that.
0: Okay.
1: But there's a guy in the front row that he cannot crack. He just sits there with the most stern face, and it's like, you are aware you went to a comedy show, right? And you're in the front row, which wow. means you either knew somebody or you... have
0: you
1: them.
0: Paid a lot of money.
1: Right, one of those
0: like,
1: two.
0: Why not loosen up and enjoy yourself? This guy was just tight ass the whole time.
1: The whole time it was like, I think this guy might hop up on stage and just go beat Tony.
0: Just sitting there all grumpy face. Growly, growly, growl.
1: It was kind of weird.
0: That is kind of weird.
1: Because
0: you're at a comedy show.
1: And I would have thought that somebody on Tony's staff would have been, because you're shooting a special for Netflix.
0: Right, right, right.
1: So I would have thought somebody would have been like, you know, right. pull that guy out, put somebody else up here, move him back to the second row. And,
0: right.
1: You know, once you're past the first row, you can't tell who anybody is.
0: No doubt. Get rid of frowny face there.
1: But, yeah, it was every time you pan by, it was kind of awkward. It was very. But the special itself is fantastic.
0: That's funny. Look at me. I was the nut he couldn't crack. He's so proud of himself. All his buddies are like, don't do it. Don't crack, man. Don't even smile. Just go up there and be grumpy the whole time. We'll give you $5. A fin. We'll throw a fin on the fact that you won't crack.
1: So what'd you do with your Tuesday?
0: Landscaping?
1: Oh.
0: Yeah, man. It was just like cleanup on the, you know, my renter.
1: Oh, that place.
0: Shorted me. I'm such a sucker, man. My buddy Robert started running down this list the other day of all the things where people have got me just because I've been, like, nice. Like this.
1: Oh, sure.
0: Yeah, just perfect example, you know? He's like, look, man, I got this big order. Or I can't pay until the end of May, but I'll get caught up, blah, blah, blah. I'm like, it's okay, man. Idiot.
1: And I don't know how long he was renting from you, but as far as I could tell, he only paid on time twice.
0: I don't even think he did that. I was always chasing rent down, which sucked. And I've been waiting on a couple months rent. But it was all because he was, you know, whatever, squared up at the end of May there. And it didn't happen. He moved out and left a bunch of crap and, you know, left it all crappy and, you know... So anyway, Tommy and Danny came over with the mower, brought some weed whackers. I went there after work, and we just cut through all the thick in the jungle and thistles and everything else. And, you know, at least working on the outside to get it presentable. And, you know, I had a buddy, Don, reach out to me yesterday. His brother does a carpet cleaning business. So I get them in there. I got to go through this stupid eviction process. So it's just a big pain, man. It's just a big pain in the ass. And all because I just asked a dude to be responsible. Just, hey, man, you agree to this payment. Just it's rent, man. Just pay it. Just pay it.
1: So since he skipped out, you still have to go through an eviction process?
0: Yeah.
1: And what does that entail? Is it basically just notifying the police that he's not allowed there anymore?
0: The police are already looking for him. So the police are already aware. There was a cop that told me about it, actually. Yeah, I got to go through. So I got to put a note. I got a notice on the door. from last week that gives until...
1: It's a notice you put up.
0: Yeah, okay. We put a notice in the door last week, and he's got till the 15th to empty the house.
1: Gotcha.
0: But he's got to pay. He's got to square up with me first.
1: Did he give you a security deposit?
0: He went MIA after that payment. He kept leading me on, saying he's going to get paid. You know, I'm going to get paid at the end of May. It's going to be this big Saturday. You know, he was going to get paid on Saturday. That's when the pickup was. Blah, right. Blah. That week, I'm like, all right, man. I'll hit you up on Saturday. We'll make some payments. You can sell me over some money. Blah, blah, blah. I thought it was going to be cool. Caught him on Saturday. I just hit him up on Saturday. Didn't hit me back. Reached out to him on Sunday. Didn't hear me back. Monday, I flew down to two guys.
1: Right. I just figure that if he gave you a security deposit, he's kind of forfeited at this point.
0: Oh, yeah. Yeah. His security deposit is a third of what he owes me.
1: Mm.
0: So, yeah. Not to mention, he murdered the yard. It was the most... I've got pictures of it, and the yard looks like a golf course. Not a dandelion or weed in it. And I'm talking, you know, it's on a 2.5 acre lot.
1: Right.
0: It's a big house on a 2.5 acre lot. And it looks like a professional manicure job on a yard. And now it's just dirt. It's just all tore out to hell. And yeah, man, it's all that. It's all that. There's a patch of thistles that's so thick we couldn't get through it with the riding mower.
1: Thistles?
0: Yeah, big wow. Ass thistles. They just let go. That's where they threw all their dog poop.
1: Oh.
0: Yeah. Anyway, that's my day. Big up to Tommy and Danny. They helped me out. But yeah, that's what I was doing yesterday, pushing a mower.
1: Hey, kid, someday you could own multiple houses and go through what Willie goes
0: through.
1: Yeah,
0: man. Yeah. Chasing down Rick. Doing yard work and stuff after your job. Sweet. I wish I was at monkey business with the kids. But no, I'm behind the push mower. Small 20-inch deck. 2.5 acres. Assholes. Anyway, let's get this thing rolling, shall we? Perfect Circle coming up. That new one, Starless. We already got some fun stuff for stupid stories. There's an interesting... I don't know whether it's on Reddit, but... The smallest town in every state. It's actually crazy. There's some tiny ass towns out there, man. All right, 544. Yeah, man. Hey, look. If you live in a town where the population is one, I bet there's like a 92% chance you're a sex offender. You can't live near people.
1: You are the mayor, though.
0: Right. My town, my rules. All right, corn on deck's BPI.
2: 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So it's at 1079KBPI. 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

0: don't know about y'all, man, but I was missing something. That's New Perfect Circle. It's called Starless. I don't know. I was telling Scoop during the song, I was like, I don't know, there's something missing. I don't know what it is, but there's something that's like, ooh, not quite there.
1: Right.
0: You know what song to me riffs? Eye of the Storm, the new Five Finger. I think it's a banger. I love that Drag Me song from Ashes New. The In This Moment song I think is great. There's some good new stuff out.
1: Right. Autumn Kings. Not that new anymore, but still good.
0: Yeah, man. Yeah, I think there's some great... As far as music, there's some tough new stuff out. I'm like, yeah! I like it. tickets today. People going to like this. What do we got lined up, Scoop?
1: So, Rob Zombie, Marilyn Manson, they're going to be at Fiddler's Green September 12th. We got a pair for that. In This Moment, Hollywood Undead with a Taste of Chaos. Fillmore on October 19th. We'll get you squared away with those as well.
0: That's going to be fun. So, Scoop made this damn... Scoop's new book is going to be about word searches. And he made this word search with one word. And it's Waldo, right? It's just right. Waldo, not where's Waldo, just Waldo.
1: Just right? Waldo. Where's Waldo?
0: And the whole word search is all W's, L's, D's. And I mean, every scramble up of Waldo you could possibly wrap your head around. So it makes it difficult because so many letters throw you off. But it's got one correct spelling of Waldo. There's Wadlow. There's Waldo.
1: There's wool. There's wood. Yeah,
0: there's all kinds of those. But I'm going to find that sumbitch here in just a second. I'm all stuck on it now. I'm like, where's that sumbitch at? Waldo. Yeah. That's funny, man. So how long does it take? Is this... Which one is this?
1: I'm using Claude.
0: Claude?
1: Some of them take longer than others. Some of them it does real quick. Some of them it'll do in 2 or 3 minutes. I was doing one last night with arcade, like classic arcade game titles. And that one, it took like 15 minutes. It was having some difficulties.
0: Really?
1: I think a lot of it has to do with when people are doing their stuff too.
0: Oh, other people using it?
1: Right. Because I got up early this morning and it was super quick this morning, you know, at 3:40 in the morning.
0: Yeah.
1: So.
0: All right. Interesting. And you made it. So what are the prompts? You just said do a word search, you know, and make it one word? Make it just so Waldo?
1: It's all sort of been morphing along the way, but I tell it that I want an 18 wide by, I think it's 24 tall grid. I have a pre-written prompt for it.
0: Okay.
1: And then I just put in the end of it, the topic will be such and such. From like, do a bunch of them diagonal in any direction.
0: I mean, you could do the same thing just with like, you know, fun word, like penis. And do a whole word search.
1: A whole word search.
0: Just find penis.
1: Find the penis.
0: Hilarious.
1: So, yeah, I'm hoping to have 50 puzzles. With the end goal, most of them have somewhere between 40 and 50 words to find. That car one has 70 something. It's over the top.
0: Yeah, it's awesome.
1: But hopefully with 50 puzzles, with about 40 words each, should be over 2,000 words to find.
0: Okay.
1: In the whole book.
0: And this is just AI. Just do, do, do, do, do.
1: Right.
0: All right, AI, do this. that's crazy. And let's make it a book. And now it's for sale.
1: But it does say that it did, like, you know, it tried out over 1,000 different iterations of each of these word searches just to make sure the words fit, make sure they're there. And
0: that's pretty cool, man.
1: So it's fun. I'm going to see what else I can do. But, yeah, next short-term goal is get out a book of word searches.
0: All right. Well, I'm going to go beat this word search up. I'm going to find Waldo.
1: You're going to find Waldo?
0: Yeah, in like 2 seconds. Because I'm quick with the word searches. I'm good with them. But this one, yeah, it definitely throws you off. So many, like, I mean, almost, that, like, you know, Wadlo.
1: I think what would be fun.
0: Dados.
1: I think what would be fun with that is if I made the grid even bigger. And then you just wrap the back of, like, a bathroom door. And it's just Waldo on there once.
0: Yeah, we have a word search in their bathroom.
1: Just sitting there the whole time. What, like, where is this?
0: Right. Where's the one freaking spelled right? That's awesome. All right, 90s Nails on the way. We'll lay into that, have some fun, working on stupid stories, fancy fun fact coming up, man. It's 107.9 KBPI.
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0: wild the World Cup is here and nobody cares? There's a whole story out today that, Americans just don't care about the World Cup.
1: I care more about vuvuzelas that they've banned.
0: Yeah, the horns?
1: Yeah.
0: Yeah, that's not going to be fun, is it? You can't go to the freaking... That's part of it. That's part of the experience. That's what drove everybody wild when they saw, you know, several years back, those little, you know, little horn things that they twirl around. It makes all that racket noise. I mean, they're cool, right? Nah, they're annoying as hell. but yeah, they banned them this year, which got a lot of people pissed off. You know? They're like, I wanted the horn. But yeah, there's a whole story out today how nobody cares. Isn't there games here?
1: Like in Colorado or in...
0: Yeah.
1: I don't know if there's Colorado games. I don't think so, but let's see.
0: Aren't they playing all over the place to...
1: Yeah, there's New Jersey games.
0: I thought there were games here in Colorado at some point.
1: Looks like 11 cities are hosting. Atlanta, Boston, Dallas, Houston, Kansas City, Los Angeles, Miami, New York, New Jersey, Philadelphia, San Francisco, and Seattle.
0: So, I mean, exactly what I was saying. Close to here.
1: Then there's three cities in Mexico and two cities in Canada.
0: According to new poll, 54% of Americans are, quote, not at all interested in the tournament. Another 14% takes all the way up to, you know, just under 70% say they're not very interested. Only 13% of the country said it's very interested. Let's see. Wow, 60% of Americans don't expect to watch any matches. Wow. Let's see. It looks like, I don't know. Soccer is the easiest sport to learn how to play. That's why so many youngsters play it. Some kiddos do it.
1: I mean, there's two rules. Put the ball in the net and don't touch it with your hands.
0: Right, right. Don't touch it with your... What do you mean I can't touch it with my hands? It's so stupid. but, you know, I think we've outgrown it. Football's much better. What do you think?
1: Yeah, I mean, they're two totally different things. Football is so...
0: There's only one football, Scoop, and it's the American version.
1: Football is just a series, American football, I should say, is just a series of like 5 to 10 second plays. Whereas soccer is just an ongoing, they're just running up
0: and down. It's the most boring thing in the world. Plus, half the games end in a tie. You know, and a tie is sometimes 0-0 because it's so effing boring. You imagine that? Oh, we played, I don't know, a couple hours, nobody scored. So we're calling it a tie, 0-0. Only what?
1: They do need to come up with a way to regulate that. Like maybe at the end of regular time, if you're still tied, each team loses a person for a minute, and then every minute you just keep pulling a person off until it's just goalie versus goalie.
0: I can't kick it that far. I don't know, man, but yeah.
1: Ties suck in any sport.
0: Right. And follow that up with the World Cup does too. Man. Sorry. I know some people are like, oh, I love soccer. Come on. What is the Summit, right? The women's soccer?
1: Oh, yeah, yeah, yeah.
0: Yeah. How's that doing now? What's the latest sales on that, I wonder? I wonder how much is going to go down after, like, the first year. Because, you know, whatever, they had the one game that was all like, we're going to break every record possible. Yay, girl power. Woo, woo. And then after that, it was like, yeah, crash.
1: Looks like we are ninth in the standings in the NWSL.
0: Ninth?
1: Ninth.
0: How many teams are there?
1: At least 11. We are...
0: That's horrible, by the way. I'm just saying, that's awful. That's, you know, terrible.
1: 4 wins, 3 ties.
0: Oh, ties!
1: 4 losses.
0: Ties. Ties are off. See, ties.
1: Right.
0: Ties. Who does that?
1: But, yeah, I mean, we're basically 50-50 all around.
0: Yeah.
1: 4 wins, 4 losses, and the rest of them were ties. So.
0: We're about as basic as you can get. They should have called it Summit. They should have called it basic. What's the attendance? Not what the, not what the, because, you know, they sold a bunch of season tickets. That doesn't mean people go.
1: Right.
0: What's it say? They're building a whole new, like a whole new stadium just for like women's soccer.
1: Unfortunately, it's just giving me the opening attendance record because it broke so many records.
0: Right, right.
1: Doesn't want to.
0: Everybody was there for the record-breaking day. It was like the thing to do. Doing all the local news channels. Probably had him up on KOA. Yay, girl power!
1: I mean, this one wasn't here, but they played in front of 63,000 fans in Washington. So, people are showing up.
0: Yeah, that's not here. That had to be some 63,000, you said?
1: Yep.
0: Man, there's no way. Not on an average game. That had to be some open deal, too.
1: Oh, you are correct, yeah.
0: Ain't no, there's no way 63,000 people going to see that. Just mid-season game, women's soccer game, bro. Come on. More people show up to that in an NFL game? I don't think so. I'm here for women's soccer. Nah.
1: Yeah, unfortunately, it's not. I keep asking for the last game's numbers.
0: That's why they do that. They'll pad that first game. Hey, it was 70,000 people, man. It broke world record. And then they run that out the whole season. Meanwhile, every game after that, 4,000 people. Anyway, the only people that do care about the World Cup is Chipotle. If you bought a jersey, if your team is in the World Cup and you wear a jersey of your team, you know, that represents the team in the 2026 World Cup, they're doing a BOGO deal for you. That's, a buy one, get one free.
1: It's tomorrow, all day long.
0: Yeah. In stores on June 11th only. Wearing any soccer jersey, get a free entree of equal or lesser value.
1: I wonder how much of a stickler they are on that being a soccer jersey.
0: Oh, I'd say,
1: if you go in a Bo Nix jersey, are they going to be like, yeah, good enough?
0: No.
1: No? Got to be soccer?
0: Is Bo Nix represented in the World Cup? I don't think so. It's got to be one of the teams in the World Cup.
1: I'm just saying that. What's the Chipotle worker got to lose?
0: His job? What the hell? Scoot, just throw your own face out of it. Just throw your own limbs out of the girl. Man, look, it's $8-$9 for a bowl. You can afford it, man. Shut up. Go get a soccer jersey.
1: It's not like it's straight up free. It's buy one, get one.
0: Rules are rules. Mr. Rules over here trying to get the lone Chipotle worker fired. You know how long he waited for that job? 6:32. Tool on the way. It's 107.9 KBPI.
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0: Well, Tool and Sober, 644. Good morning. Welcome to Wednesday. It's a nice one. It's supposed to be nice today, right? What's the high today? It was a cooker yesterday, man.
1: Yeah.
0: I was like, ooh, it sure is hot out there mowing yards. let's see. Sharon Osbourne says the AI version of Ozzy's that she's developing is not a cash grab. Everybody's calling it a cash grab. And she's out there on record saying it's not a cash grab, Scoop.
1: It's not a cash grab, huh?
0: No, it's direct deposit. It's not a cash grab. Please. Come on.
1: I highly doubt it's going around for free, is it?
0: Right. Then give it to us for free. Well, I got to pay for something. all right, time for your fancy fun fact of the day. Here we go.
2: The fancy fun fact.
3: That's the fact, Jack. That's the fact, Jack.
0: Yes, it is. Brought to you by
1: the Renaissance Festival. Kicks off this Saturday.
0: Okay. So basically, south of Castle Rock on I-25, nightmare for the next month.
1: Right. Avoid driving to Colorado Springs for the next, more like 2 months, but yeah.
0: Dude, that place, it becomes a zoo, man. It's wild. All right. So, this is news to me. What do you think? What's the tallest building in Wyoming? We're just speaking about Wyoming earlier. There's a story out today about the smallest towns in each state. So, Scoop and I were debating on which state is the most, like, you know, just... Is it Alaska, more people per acreage, or Wyoming? Like, which is the least populated?
1: Least populated is Wyoming, but they also have less space because Alaska's got just so much.
0: Yeah, it's huge.
1: Right. But what is the largest in Wyoming?
0: Tallest building in Wyoming.
1: For the longest time, we had heard that they had one escalator in Wyoming or something like that.
0: Right.
1: Like one floor. And I think that was at a bank. I'm going to go with the state capitol because I know that's more than two floors just because it's got a dome on it.
0: The tallest building in Wyoming is an 11-story building.
1: Oh, wow. A lot taller than I expected.
0: Yeah. 11-story office building in downtown Cheyenne, Wyoming. Stands 148 feet tall.
1: 11 floors, huh?
0: Yes.
1: Someone there is working in the penthouse up there, and they can see all the way to
0: Idaho,
1: Nebraska,
0: right?
1: Definitely Colorado,
0: right? They're looking at Rock Springs' throat right now. Probably their ass since they're turned the other way. yeah, tallest building in Wyoming, 11 story. I guess it's got to be right downtown Cheyenne. Look, if you're in that building, call us. if you could, yeah, if you can describe that building. Let's add it. Just, I wonder if people show up there. I'm just here to ride the elevator. I came all the way from Rock Springs. I never seen one. but there you have it.
1: Yep. It is the dorms at the University of Wyoming.
0: Is it?
1: That's what this says. It's Whitehall.
0: Is it 11 stories?
1: Actually, it says 12 stories, but maybe that's a... Maybe they're meaning like actual work gets done building.
0: Hmm. Well, yeah. This just says this little fact. Tallest building in Wyoming.
1: Ah. Looks like they got outdated info here.
0: Okay.
1: The Wyoming Financial Center located in Cheyenne. This is the 11-story one.
0: Which one?
1: It's called the Wyoming Financial Center.
0: Okay. So is that the tallest one or is the... The dorm.
1: The dorm is. The dorm actually stands about 200 feet tall.
0: Ooh. Ooh. Whoa. They're probably, I never thought you can get this high.
1: Holds the record for being the tallest human-made structure with floors in the state. So.
0: Boy, that's pretty.
1: That means there's a radio antenna that's taller.
0: Yeah. Floors.
1: Right. With floors. That's the key.
0: Caveat there. Now, when you say floors, all right. Outdated info. 12 stories. You know, when they were building that hall, they're like, hey, you guys, we got to tack on another floor. We'll be the tallest building in Wyoming forever.
1: We got to look down on that financial building over there. Look at their air conditioning units.
0: F the bank. What's the bank? The what? What is it called?
1: The Wyoming Financial Center.
0: F the Wyoming Financial Center. We're a college.
1: I was pretty close with the Wyoming State Capitol. The dome at the top of it reaches up to 146 feet into the sky.
0: Even nobody's climbing up the dome, Scoop.
1: Right. It's only 2 feet short of the financial center.
0: Well, yeah, but people are on the top floor. There's a big difference between a nipple and a top floor. You got maybe, I don't know, some sort of wind or, you know, compass thing up there or whatever. Maybe a cross or something. What? It's a far cry than from 11th floor. all right, White Zombie on the way. We'll knock that one down. Set you up with stupid stories and more. It's 1079 KBPI.
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0: Well, Motley Crue, for your throwback, Shout at the Devil. You play a pretty good fiddle. Kinda. So, reading this story about Travis and Tay-Tay's wedding at Madison Square Garden. Multi-million dollar affair. They rented out Madison Square Garden, and you gotta love the fact that Madison Square Garden was like, "No, you don't get no deal. You don't know. Yeah, $1 million a night.
1: We're charging you what we charge the average person who wants it.
0: Yeah, the average team owner. She's gonna have 1,200 people. What did 1,200 people do at Madison Square Garden? It seems like such an overkill,
1: right? Well, I'm guessing the wedding and the reception will both happen in the same sort of general location.
0: I guess.
1: I imagine this to be more of like a big reception than.
0: So they're going to watch. They said this story. I got two of them. Taylor Swift, Travis Kelce's wedding is reportedly less than a month away. Rumored to be July 3rd, Madison Square Garden, with around 1,100, 1,200 guests. She's expected to have a few bridesmaids by her side. It's not clear how many, but sources say at least two, Gigi Hadid or whatever, and Selena Gomez.
1: Okay.
0: Who she asked at the end of last year. But my man, Travis. Hey, Travis. It's funny because he's probably like, how many do you have, honey? Can I have that many? No, I can't invite him. How about it? No. Here's my list. Will you okay him?
1: They're going to be strictly like down the middle. You get 600, you get 600.
0: I wonder if Travis's boys call him and be like, yo, dude, you're smashing the most powerful girl in the world. Hilarious. Funny. I don't know. I mean, surely it's more weighed and skewed towards her crowd, don't you think?
1: Yeah. But, you know, he has a lot of coworkers.
0: Yeah, I'm sure everybody on the Kansas City Chiefs. Yeah, I know the Cowboys. Like, yo, man, hook me up.
1: But everybody who was on field with them, I don't know if everybody gets an invite.
0: Equipment manager, good Travis, bro. We're tight, right? Come on, man. Remember the time I brought you different pads? I'm sure there's a. They just have to submit it to somebody, and then their people take care of that request or whatever.
1: Right.
0: But you imagine being on a team. And not getting the invite, knowing that because there's going to be a bunch of them to do.
1: Right.
0: You know? That's just where the line is drawn. Like, oh, you got the invite?
1: What, you invited the quarterback, but you right. didn't invite the kicker?
0: Patrick Mahomes?
1: Yeah.
0: one of his best friends? Yeah, it's probably smart to invite him. But don't bring your wife.
1: I wonder what the restrictions are on Taylor's side. Her tour dancers all get an invite? Does the guy who runs her soundboard get an invite?
0: No.
1: How far down the list does the invite go?
0: Oh, I mean, you know, I'd say just billionaires. Just billionaires
1: just
0: above.
1: The billionaires.
0: Just the billionaires. too funny. That's going to be a thing. I imagine paparazzi and whatnot is going to be crazy out there, right?
1: Yeah, they do make a comment in there, though, that Madison Square Gardens has zero windows, so it's not like you can get a good angle and get a shot in.
0: Oh, wow.
1: There's
0: really?
1: No, you know, basically only the people that are supposed to be there will be leaking photos.
0: There'll be some dude online who's like, watch me steal all the security footage from Madison Square Garden that night. I'll hack into the system and I'll bootleg the wedding,
1: right,
0: and everybody there, and I'll sell it for millions. They're going all like, you know, Fast and Furious, where they break in all the, where Ludacris plays the mad scientist of computers,
1: right,
0: and him and the girl with the cute hair breaking all the web. Hey, we're in the system. I got control of all their cameras.
1: Will this be a phone-free event? Will they make everybody put their phone in the little bags?
0: Surely they will.
1: So there'll be no leaking of photos that shouldn't get out.
0: I mean, if anybody is going to control it, it's going to be them, right?
1: Right.
0: Who else is? Is there a bigger power couple? I don't think so.
1: No.
0: Look at Travis and Taylor wants you to put your phone in a bag, you're going to put your phone in a bag. They got and look, just let it be known, if anybody tries to bring in a burner phone, the, you know, the guards or whatever, they're on shoot to kill. Just say, man, it's going to be a wild event. I'll keep you guys updated when I'm there.
1: Okay.
0: Kid Rock, give you a rundown of stupid stories next is BPI.

0: Free Scissors. 179 KBPI. 717. Ooh, 718. Time flies. You see that? Boom. We're going to do stupid stories. Pretty good ones. Some guys in LA. They thought it'd be funny hit golf balls off top of buildings.
1: Ooh, it does sound like fun.
0: That is fun. There's no doubt.
1: Although, for the people down below, it might not be so much fun.
0: Well, especially when you're aiming them at a highway.
1: Oh, yeah. Not so fun.
0: I mean, extra points for a Cybertruck?
1: There was a golf course that we used to play in high school. That it was just a little par three, but it was right along Wadsworth. And one of the holes, if you got a hold of it, mm-hmm. your ball was out on Wadsworth.
0: Oh, yeah, man. Just being the lone dude, not knowing there's a golf course. Smash! Son of a... I wonder what a cracked up bottle glass can do about that type of ship. can you fix that? All right, as a tourist, jumped into the rapids and went off the end of a damn near 300-foot waterfall.
1: Ooh. I'll
0: tell you how that worked out for him. A gorilla's gone viral. I'll tell you why. Wendy's is doing something kind of cool. A thief, this woman, stole more than $300 worth of banana chips. I feel like that's a hell of a lot of banana chips. Even right? in today's market value, that's still a damn lot of,
1: even if you're going to an expensive place.
0: The spendy banana chips is still a lot of money. A carjacker is in the news. This mother trucker stole a french fry from a kid at Chick-fil-A.
1: Oh, man.
0: Look, a waffle fry even. Waffle fry. How dare he? Ooh, he crossed the line there. And a man is accused of choking a coworker after she got a promotion that he wanted. Hey, oftentimes say if you work really, really, really, really hard, your boss will get promoted and he'll be somebody else's problem. But you could go the other route and just choke out all the people that are in line for the promotion you want. Two different ways to think about getting that job promotion, but you choose your route accordingly.
1: Welcome to management.
0: Yeah, no doubt. Welcome to club. We'll do stupid stories. We got Metallica on the way. We'll do System of a Down and more. It's 107.9 KBPI.
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2: 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You're so stupid!
0: Yes, you are. 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
3: The Space for Rent. If you'd like to advertise here, send me an email, scoop@kbpi.com. We'll get you taken care of.
0: There you go. All right. Some guys in LA thought it'd be funny. Hit God balls off the top of a building. You know what? That is fun. I bet that is a blast, dude.
3: Fun, yes. Funny.
0: Oh, funny if it wasn't going into traffic.
3: Right.
0: Come on. If it was just going off into, you know, I don't know, some pond or something, that'd be dope.
3: Right. If you're in Hawaii, you're knocking them into the ocean off of a big hotel. That'd be fun.
0: It'd be fun, no doubt. But this, unfortunately, was into traffic.
3: Ooh.
0: Yeah. In other buildings downtown. Yeah. The internet has tracked them down. Since it's unclear, police will go after them.
3: Hmm.
0: So I guess that's okay.
3: And I assume they're hitting real deal golf balls, not like those plastic indoor trainers.
0: No, real deal golf balls.
3: Okay.
0: Four! A tourist jumped in the rapids of a 262-foot, or just in front of a 262-foot waterfall. Apparently, they jumped in the rapids because they dropped their phone in, and they were going in after their phone. This happened at the Iguaza Falls. It's the largest waterfall system in the world. It's between Brazil and Argentina. And here's the crazy part. Dude fell 262 feet.
3: Oh, so he went over, huh?
0: Yeah. And he survived.
3: Oh, wow.
0: Is that crazy? Now, it doesn't say whether he got his phone back.
3: I'm going with no.
0: But he survived. Is that not wild? Dude, 262 feet.
3: It's a ways.
0: I mean, come on. That is crazy. What was that 11-story building? 148 feet?
3: Yeah, yeah.
0: Man, almost twice that thing. That's crazy. All right, that's wild. And lived. I'm a bit surprised. I bet his wife was too. A new study says it can be dangerous to drink two or more six-packs of hard seltzer a day. And it's not just because of the alcohol. And apparently, all that liquid can cause a steep drop in blood sodium levels. My question is, who the hell is drinking 12 hard seltzers a day? I mean, man. Can you get more bolder than that?
3: That's a lot.
0: Yeah, man.
3: I guess maybe if they're coming in the smaller, like the little small Red Bull cans, but that's still a considerable amount to be drinking.
0: Right. You're stuck in traffic in your Subaru. You know what I need? Hard seltzer. Wendy's will have Minions and Monsters Banana Frosty Swirl apparently next week.
3: That doesn't sound too bad.
0: Dude, it sounds great. It's made with vanilla frosty base and sweet banana cream sauce.
3: Ooh. Do we get some Nilla wafers in there, too?
0: Dude, I hope so. Sign me up next week. Let's see. A gorilla has gone viral. Have you seen this picture? So he gets thrown out by his gorilla girlfriend. And then there's just this picture of him sitting outside, like, around his stuff. And he's got this contemplating life picture. His hand is, like, on his forehead. And he's like, man, I can't believe the decisions I made to lead me to this point.
3: Is this in a zoo or is this in the wild?
0: It's a zoo.
3: Okay.
0: Yeah. he really does look like he's contemplating life, man. 59-year-old woman in Florida named Annette Nichols. She was arrested Monday after she was caught stealing $300 in banana chips. Damn.
3: A lot of banana chips. She's excited for that Minions Frosty.
0: Yeah. Each packet of banana chips cost $6.49. Annette didn't steal... Wow. And Annette didn't steal them all at once, according to authorities. She's been coming in the store over the past few weeks, swiping the same banana chips every time. And apparently, she's done it at least six times in the store that she was caught at Publix. And apparently, she would steal eight packs per time to get right at that 300 mark. She would have stolen about eight packs per time to get a 300 mark of all the times that she went.
3: Oh, okay.
0: But it sounds like there were other locations involved too. So she would go to the self-checkout. She would scan two of them. And then she walked out with 8 or 10.
3: Oh, gotcha.
0: At the time when she was caught, she had 13 bags of banana chips in her car from other Publix locations.
3: Those must be the good banana chips then.
0: I feel like she's living off banana chips and water. She's on that banana chip diet. Oh, you look so good. What are you doing? Banana chips. All right, a 46-year-old man crashed his SUV and then carjacked the woman who stopped to check and see if he was okay.
3: Oh, jerk move.
0: Yeah, man. So, dispatcher CSET reports that the man identified as Corey Coddington. Apparently, he wrapped his SUV around a tree. This woman named Cheyenne Fargo told the local ABC affiliate that she witnessed a crash. She walked up to Coddington to see if he was okay. And that's when he stole her car. she said, when I stopped, I got out of my car. He ended up taking my car and driving out with it. He stole my car. Coddington allegedly drove the car from where the crash scene was to a Chick-fil-A just down the road.
3: Okay.
0: Where a witness says he came out of the SUV covered in blood when he got out of his car, according to this witness. This guy's asking him, if, you know, are you okay? His response says, quote, does it look like I'm okay? Because he's covered in blood.
3: Right, right.
0: He then reached over and stole a French fry from a child. And he walked up to the counter and said he wanted a milkshake. This dude is like, F it. Just F right. it. Yeah, that was his crime spree. I said, man, I just want my milkshake. I just gotta get my milkshake. I love he snatched kids' fry. Like, give me that fry.
3: Right. Just like walk by.
0: Yeah, although you steal my kids' fry, I'm gonna whoop your ass. all right, and lastly, a Missouri man faces charges after police say he choked a coworker when he learned that she got a promotion that he had applied for. Javon Mallory was charged with first-degree assault, first-degree burglary in connection with a June 8th incident. Now, apparently, Mallory arrived at the restaurant about 10:30 in the morning and found the victim in the office. He entered the office, locked the door behind him, told the woman that he was going to kill her.
3: Ooh.
0: He grabbed her by the neck, wrestled her to the ground, continued to strangle her until she was unconscious. Matter of fact, the only reason he stopped strangling her was the general manager came into the office, had his keys, unlocked the door, opened the door, and saw this dude strangling her. And then he rushed out of the office. He didn't even try to help. He rushed out of the office. He locked Mallory inside while he called the police. Mallory told him that he applied for the promotion, but he did not get it. He told them he knew the victim was working that day and intended to kill her so he would get the promotion.
3: Oh, yeah, that'll do it.
0: He said he would have killed her if the general manager had not intervened. What an idiot. Look, I appreciate the... that's kind of go-get-him attitude we need around here, Scoop.
3: Right, right.
0: Well, if I can't have that promotion, I'll just kill him. That's, yeah, man. That's when you know they're really passionate about working. but yeah, probably not what we need. Yeah, man, calm down. You'll be all right. All right, there you have it. Stupid Stories at 7:45. Metallica, Master of Puppets. Chicken Man on the way. It's BPI.

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0: Sleep Theory is Static. That's a good one, man. It's 107.9 KVPI. Song about life right there. Yes, indeed. Old age comes at a bad time. When you finally know everything, you start to forget everything you know. Isn't it weird how that works out? Did you see what The Rock did?
1: The wrestler The Rock?
0: Mm-hmm.
1: No, what did he do?
0: Invited a woman and her family to a Moana premiere after he saw a video where she joked about him selling hair care products even though he's bald. You know, she's right. So he invited her to some premiere on his dime. Kind of cute.
1: All right.
0: Vin Diesel in the news. Okay. Tell me if this is true. He thinks Groot might be Disney's most valuable asset.
1: No.
0: Why not?
1: What is his reasoning behind
0: it? I have no idea.
1: Oh.
0: I'm not in that world, that universe, but I know he got a lot of money for I Am Groot.
1: Yeah, I mean, they sure sold a lot of Groot toys out of the Guardians of the Galaxy group.
0: I think he was number one, right? Groot was number one by a long shot, right?
1: I mean, it's an easy toy to sell. Probably didn't sell as many Rocket Raccoons. He's a little mouthy, and Star-Lord pissed everyone off with the Endgame stuff. So, yeah, I mean, that makes sense.
0: I love that you call him by name. Star-Lord and...
1: But I figure somebody like Captain America holds, Iron Man, both of those people hold a whole lot more value than Groot.
0: I don't know why he says it. It's just in the news.
1: Okay.
0: When Vin Diesel speaks, people listen.
1: He was comparing the writing of the Fast and the Furious series to the Lord of the Rings being written by back in the
0: really?
1: Day. Yeah.
0: Yeah.
1: He was like, you know, he didn't know where it was going when he started writing the Lord of the Rings either.
0: Yeah, a little bit more of an in-game than you did, bro. All right, so this is kind of wild. Happened in Greeley. More than 20 drivers left with flat tires after a bunch of nails spilled out on the eastbound Highway 34.
1: Ooh.
0: It looks like they had to shut down the road. Yeah, it looks like...
1: Were a nail spill?
0: Mm-hmm.
1: Yeah, probably.
0: Dude, that would suck. More than 20 cars of flats. That's a week after it happened in Morrison, too. Boxes Ooh. Of nails and screws spilled out of a semi-truck. Had more than 50 vehicles have flat tires. I'd be pissed, man.
1: Yeah.
0: Damn, that sucks. Yeah, man. Ouch. So,
1: and the problem is you probably got more than one. So you only have your donut for one of them.
0: That's why I carry plugs, man, in my car.
1: Oh, do you?
0: Yeah. I'll do a little fix a flat right on the side of the road. I've left the dump before and heard a tick, tick, tick, tick, tick. Like, damn it, I got a nail in there. And just pulled over. Change it right there. Get your plug kit, rubber cement, man, you're good to go. It comes in handy, dude, I swear. It is a lifesaver sometimes. So, yeah, man, it sucks, but flat tires. All right, damn, we're behind. Here we go. Very excited episode of Life, most fantastic crime fighter the world's ever known. Chicken Man.
2: Now. Another exciting episode in the life of the most fantastic crime fighter the world has ever known.
3: Chicken Man!
4: He's everywhere!
2: Well, in our last very exciting episode, The wonderful white-winged warrior searched for the Hummer, that crown prince of wordless, silly melodies, was thwarted in his chicken cave dressing room.
5: Boy, if you don't think this is embarrassing, Mother.
6: Now, Benton, it could happen to anyone.
5: Superman doesn't have a zipper on the back of his suit.
6: Please don't jiggle.
5: All he has to do is take his regular clothes off.
6: Benton, hold still.
5: His mother lets him wear his crime-fighting suit under his regular
6: Just a few more seconds and I
5: Why can't I wear my chicken suit under my regular
6: No, clothes? Benton.
5: Almost all the other big crime fighters do.
6: It's not healthy.
5: Yeah, I'll bet their mothers never say that.
6: Well, maybe their mothers just don't care.
5: Yeah.
6: Oh. I do.
5: It's not like sleeping in your underwear, you know.
6: I think I'll just have to try and force it.
5: I mean, I was really embarrassed at the Crime Fighters Convention last year.
6: It's just impossible to budge.
5: I had a room with that silly kid who goes around saying Shazam all the time.
6: Perhaps if I use some chicken fat.
5: Boy, did he laugh when I asked him to help me with the zipper on the back of my
6: suit. No, I don't want to waste the chicken fat.
5: Told everybody in the whole convention about it.
6: We'll just take a chance with forcing
5: everybody
6: it.
5: Everybody was walking around laughing at me.
6: Here we go.
5: You're not even listening to me, Mother.
6: Remember, Benton, sticks and stones.
5: Yeah, well, you were never called the Zipper Kid.
0: Oh!
5: Well, that does
0: it. That did it.
6: Oh, dear.
5: That does it.
6: I'm sorry.
5: Call the commissioner. Tell him I'm not going.
6: Benton, I wonder, could you...
5: No, I'm not going as a plucked chicken.
6: Well, suppose we look for your old Halloween costume.
5: What costume is that?
6: I think it was a bunny rabbit.
5: No, Mother.
6: It's a very nice...
5: Call the commissioner, Mother.
6: Oh, what if I could fasten it with a great...
5: I'm not going with a safety pin.
6: We can hide it on your feathers.
5: Call the commissioner, Mother.
6: Wait.
5: No, call now.
6: Uncle Bernie's old uniform.
5: What does that look like?
6: It'll be just the thing.
2: And not too much later, somewhere on the streets of Midland City.
5: Pardon me. Yeah? Have you noticed anyone humming around here? You mean, like that? Yes. No. Hey. Yes. Ain't you one of Roosevelt's Rough Riders?
2: Wow. If the Fantastic Feathered Fowl only needs a new improved zipper, could he not just wear Uncle Bernie's uniform into the Midtown department store, walk up to the zipper department and order one, saying, "Chart"? Be listening tomorrow for another exciting episode in the life of the most fantastic crime fighter the world has ever known.
0: The Rough Riders reference? Hilarious. That was the first U.S. Volunteer Cavalry Regiment. Formed in 1898 by Theodore Roosevelt. And it got a shout-out in Chicken Man. that's funny. Nobody knew that.
1: They're not talking about the rap group from the 90s, are
0: they? No. Rough Riders was also a knockoff condom brand. 5 feet head punch on the way. It's 179 KBPI.
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0: Thank you.

0: school sign down to?
1: 45.
0: All right, so yesterday I'm talking to my brother. And I got to tell you, my brother is, how can you say this? Ooh, I shouldn't even say my brother. Let's just pretend it. I didn't say my brother.
2: You're talking to some dude.
0: I was talking to somebody that's close to me. I'm talking to somebody that's close to me. And we, you know, just catching up on things. And I was like, what's up, man? What's up? You know, small talk. How's cars? How's this? How's work? Blah, blah, blah. And I said, how's love life, bro? How's things? Or to this individual. Damn. And he goes, bro, I need some help. He said, you can say bro to me. He said, bro, I need some help. And I'm like, what's up? And he says, now, ladies, before I bring this up, you should know it's me and my brother who, you know.
2: So not some random dude.
0: Well, it's a random dude. but, yeah, we're tight and we talk, you know, with no walls up. So things are very, you know, on the open. Very, you know, like you ladies do with your best friends. So his dilemma, his problem is something that, man, I was like, dude, I don't know what to tell you. I don't know how to help. But you ladies will. And it may be something where it's like, there's no help. You just can't. His issue, his problem, my brother's been married once. That wife cheated on him. And he swore off marriage. He'd never get married again. But he's had this longer term relationship, girl. Pick a name, Scoop.
2: I think he would be good with a Jessica.
0: Okay,
2: Jessica?
0: Let's just hypothetically say Jessica. All right. He's been in this long term relationship with Jessica. Now here's the problem. Jessica's, well, she's a little older.
2: Older than he is? Or older than the girls he usually dates?
0: Well, I, no, neither.
2: Okay.
0: Right along the same, she's older, meaning, you know, she's close to his age.
2: Okay.
0: You know, our age. So her metabolism slowed down a little bit, you know what I mean? So he's like, he said she's put on some weight. And he doesn't know how to bring it up to her. And I'm like, she aware. I'm like, she know.
2: They're not living together, are they?
0: No, so she, but they see each other all the time.
2: Okay.
0: You know, they don't live together, but she has a really nice house, I think in Minnesota or something. And he's in Kentucky, but they, you know, they get together all the time. They both, you know, have their own little hustles and make good money. And so they both, you know, get together and do trips and cruises and this and that. And they're, you know, oftentimes she comes down there a lot on weekends.
2: So she doesn't live in Kentucky?
0: No.
2: Okay.
0: She works at the same place that he used to work at.
2: Oh, okay.
0: So he doesn't know how to tell her. And I said, dude, I don't think you can. I don't know that there's a thing. So then it just basically joined in. I'm like, dude, you could just, every time she gets in the car, you can just start playing Eye of the Tiger. Like, I don't know, man. Be like, hey, let's go out on a date. But first, let's go do 2 hours of cardio.
2: I think part of it is planning more active dates.
0: Yeah.
2: Where you have to actually go do something as opposed to just, you know, sitting in a dark movie theater.
0: Well, they don't go to movies. They go to cruises and, you know, they'll go down to Tennessee and get a, you know, the Great Smoky Mountains not too far from them. They'll get a, you know, a little Airbnb or a chalet or something down there. My brother does that Airbnb stuff, so he's got trade out. He can trade with other Airbnbs, you know, however that works. So they do share several of those. But, you know, he's not like, yo, 4 o'clock, I'll meet you at the gym. Let's get in her set. You know, she's not doing that. He's like, I don't know how to bring it up to her. And I was like, she knows. she's well aware. So any ladies, is there anything that your man can say to you that would inspire you or motivate you to do anything about that? I mean,
2: if he bought his and her bicycles, would that be offensive to her?
0: Probably.
2: Okay.
0: But he lives out in the middle of nowhere, so
2: you can bicycle wherever you're at. You just get mountain bikes.
0: Sure. Let me bicycle down this half-mile gravel road, you know, to the small one-lane country road and go bicycle. It'd be a scary bicycle ride. There's no bike lanes like there are here or sidewalks. It's in Waco, Kentucky. It's got one flashing yellow light. So not a downtown area, no sidewalks. But, I mean, yeah, I guess you could do that. Not very conducive to where they're at. So, I don't know. It's a tough subject to cross. I told you, I don't know. I didn't think there was, outside of just being like, ready, 3, 2, 1, come out and saying like, hey, I don't even know if you could do that. Nothing about it.
2: There's not a wordsmith out there that could put together a nice enough sentence to make it come out.
0: Yeah.
2: Nice and easy for her.
0: Is there no way to do that other than be rude? Or is it just like, yeah, you gotta be rude?
2: Or you don't have to say anything at all.
0: Yeah. But will the relationship suffer due to it? Probably. I don't know, man. I'd be interested in hearing from any ladies if they have any advice. I don't know. Maybe it's a difficult thing to ask. Hello, BPI.
3: Hey.
0: Hey.
3: So, this is your twin brother, yeah?
0: Yeah.
3: Yeah. So I'm a year younger than you guys. And I'm telling you right now, yes, you're right. She does know. And two, if she's in the M stage of her life, she may be trying as hard as she can. And sometimes it's very difficult for women to lose weight.
2: Mm.
3: So
0: the M phase, the menopause phase, isn't a bad word.
3: Yeah. Well, you know. But anyway, I'm telling you, she may or may not already be working on it, but it's very hard for about a 5-year period for women to get their metabolism working.
0: Yeah, I'm sure. I think it's more comfort. He describes it as more of a comfort thing, like, not very, and then maybe that's part of it. Not very motivated, you know, to go to a gym or a thing. She's never done that, so mm-hmm. It's, you know, my brother's like, should I bring up a gym membership thing? Because he's got a little workout area in his house that he does. So he's like, should I get us a gym membership? And I don't know, dude.
2: I feel like if a girl's never gone to the gym up until she's either 50 or close to 50, she's not going to start now.
0: Right. Or maybe they, you know, that's when they start and they lean into it harder than, you know, they've ever thought about it before. I don't know. I was like, dude, I don't know what to tell you. Like, but you're right. I'll bring that up to him. We didn't talk the menopause word. We talked everything else, but not that.
3: I'm telling you, it can be a very touchy subject, so he needs to tread lightly. But, dude, you know, he can.
0: That's what we were saying. We're like, dude, there is no way. Like, how do you broach that topic? I don't think it's possible.
3: Yeah.
2: Could he maybe?
3: Good luck to him, but you know, be nice to her unless he wants to lose her. So.
0: Yeah. I don't want to do that, but I'm like, I don't know what to tell you, man.
2: Maybe he just, hey, I'm going to the gym and hint at, hey.
0: He buys her clothes and they're all two sizes too small. He just plays Eye of the Tiger every time she gets in.
2: I think he just asked, like, hey, I'm going to the gym. Would you like to go with me? Maybe she just hasn't had the
0: the motivation or the
2: like
0: partnership to do so?
2: As somebody who doesn't go to the gym, it would be real awkward for me to walk into a gym by myself.
0: Uh-huh.
2: But if somebody was like, hey, would you like to go to the gym? And if it was somebody I wanted to go to the gym with, I'd be like, sure, I'll give it a shot and have a little bit of hand-holding, if you will, to get me there. Like when I went to go do a spin class with Joanna Canals back in the day.
0: Uh-huh.
2: And it was one of those, I was like, oh, well, I know Joanna's there. She won't let me bite off more than I can chew.
0: Oh, yeah, she'd murder you.
2: She didn't recognize me because I think I went in without a hat. She didn't recognize me. And I was ready to pass out. And this was when she's like, well, let's take a quick break. And I'm like, this is just the halftime? I'm going to die.
0: I'm going to die. Yeah, I don't.
2: So maybe she just needs that initial little, like,
0: push.
2: Like, in an invite. Would you like to come with me?
0: Hello, BPI. Who's this?
4: This is Cindy.
0: Cindy. All right, Cindy, any advice here?
4: What? Yes. I'm the one that, you know, spreads the joy. I'm your vending machine gal.
0: Oh, what's
4: up? I'm older. Hey. Okay. So, my advice, more sexercise.
0: More sexercise.
4: Oh, yeah.
0: Okay.
2: How do you bring that up?
4: What, just,
0: I think you uncovered
2: it. Asking for a me.
4: Baby, I was going to say, come with me to the bedroom, baby.
0: And here, you'll find an elliptical and a barbell set.
2: Put this weight vest on.
4: I was going to say, now if they're doing it right, you don't need too much of the gym. You can hit every point on her.
0: Yeah. I mean, but we're talking to the point of losing weight.
4: That's what I'm saying.
0: That's funny.
4: Yeah. My advice.
0: Yep.
4: Everybody enjoys.
0: Well, I'll tell him that. He's like, well, if she would lose some weight, I'd be more motivated to do that. There's a catch there. It's weird. All right. Awesome, Cindy. Thank you for the call.
4: You're welcome. All right.
0: that's the problem, you know? There's kind of a symbiotic thing happening there. Hello, BPI. Who's this?
5: Hey, this is Rick. I was just trying to see if I could get on the Aaron Lewis list, if you guys still were doing that.
2: That was a yesterday thing. But,
0: right? Son of a... Yeah, man. But thanks for the call, bro. All right. See you, buddy. Yeah, if you got some good advice, I could parlay that into a quick phone call to my bro. I'd be down for it. I'd be like, here's what the top five listeners said.
2: Here's Scoop's advice. Absolutely do not do this.
0: Right. Video camera. Alright, back with the Vinge and your thoughts. 1279 KBPI.
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0: Sevenfold, Hail to the King, 850. We're talking, well, it's an issue my brother told me yesterday and not sure how to handle it. So I'm asking you guys for some advice. I'll parlay that into a message with him later. So he's been with this girl. What do we name her? Jessica. He's been with Jessica for years. And, you know, for the most part, it's a pretty good relationship. It reminds me a lot of Scoop and Julie. Although they live in the same town, they're a little long distance. You guys rarely spend nights together, right? They spend more nights together than you guys do. But they travel. They'll go and meet up on weekends at places. They'll do cruises together. They do a lot of things like that together. But she doesn't live there. But she comes there quite often. And she's picked up a little bit of weight. And it's, in my brother's words, he hates it.
1: Mm.
0: He's like, dude, I hate it. He's like, I don't know what to tell her. I don't know what to do. Because, you know, he enjoys her company. Obviously, he's been with her forever. So I was asking, what do you do in that situation? And this listener who will remain nameless, she has some good advice. What do you think that is? What should my brother do?
2: Sorry, I just get shy. Positive reinforcement is always the best when broaching a situation like this. Being a big girl, that catch more flies with honey. Having my husband say something, even if I haven't lost weight, like, hey, you're looking good. That motivates me to, you know, do a bit more and be more active. Lost 20 pounds in the last few months just being motivated by kindness, you know.
0: So you're saying lie to him a little bit, a little white lie to get him motivated?
2: Absolutely. I'd actually gained 4 pounds, and he had said, oh, you are looking great. And I was like, you know what? He didn't notice, but if I'm looking good. And sometimes it's just a matter of confidence. Like, days that I felt more confident, even if I hadn't lost weight, like, that was encouraging. And he would say, oh, you look great today. And it's just because I was happier, you know? So.
0: Okay. I think that's smart advice. Positive reinforcement, Scoop.
1: So we had a call right after you had called in. We had called and she dropped off. But her advice, and let us know if you like this one or not, was just slip her an Ozempic.
0: Yeah.
1: Like, just slide it over to her. Like,
0: yeah, he's like, one person said brutal honesty. Our boy, my boy in Georgia, was that Gary?
1: Yeah, Chris.
0: Or Chris. Chris in Georgia. Gary's a Pennsylvania idiot. Chris in Georgia said, just be brutally honest, man. Just be brutally honest. Like, look, you're getting thick and we got to lose some weight. He's like, she'll thank you for it down the road. And another girl said, slip her Ozempic.
2: Oh, man.
0: I'm like, isn't that a shot?
2: If you know her allergies, you know. And obviously, everybody is different. Yeah. Some people, it does speak that, hey, come on, cubby or whatever. But for me personally, the positive reinforcement.
0: Yeah, yeah. I feel like positive reinforcement is better than a silent shanking. Did you just stab me with something? No.
1: Ignore this pinch that's about to come your way.
0: Right. Shoot her up with a Zippin when she's sleeping. dang. That's funny. all right. Hey, make her check for flat tires and take off.
2: Oh, man.
0: That's just rude. Yeah, I feel like there's got to be a barrier. But I will say the one guy did have a point. If you don't do something about it now, right, it will become an issue down the road. You know, it will become resentment or, you know, another issue or whatever. It will take different forms, you know? So if it's in my brother's best interest to handle or discuss or figure it out now as opposed to, I think, down the road. But how he does that, I don't know, man. It's going to be tough. All right, right on. Thanks for the call. Appreciate your wisdom there. I like positive reinforcement. Hello, BPI. Who's this?
3: Hey, Yeah, how's it going, guys? It's Justin.
0: What's up, Justin?
3: So I think I have quite a little bit of the opposite of what you're talking about. So me and my girl, we recently had a kid, so we kind of put on the parent weight. And now we're working out. We're kind of walking, doing a little bit of exercise. And she tells me, oh, like, I don't feel confident until I lose X amount of pounds. But I'm telling her, hey, you look great. Now let's keep working. But she's just kind of like in the mode where, well, I won't look good until I lose X amount of pounds. And I just kind of don't know how to, like, let her know, like, dude, you look good.
0: So, all right, it's more of the positive reinforcement stuff. But, yeah, that seems to be it's so wild how some people get motivated by different things. But I think that's his play, because she's aware, you know. No, women are their hardest critics. At least Sure. Every woman I know tend to be their hardest critics. Whereas guys are like, oh, man, I've seen blue jeans and t-shirt for the last 17 years, man. Everything's fine. Fit here. Wear the same socks I wore in high school. it's just different. I think, you do have to take those small steps and say, yeah, you look better. It's working now, or you look good, or, you know, to keep that encouragement moving and going. Because if not, discouragement is, oof. Yeah, that's the worst case scenario.
3: That's tough to kind of, because honestly, she's the one that brought it up. Like, hey, I think you're putting on a little extra pound. So it wasn't me that brought it up to her. She brought it up to me.
0: She said you were putting on some extra pounds?
3: Well, both of us. I mean, we had a kid not too long, like a few months ago. Yeah. We had our first bus.
0: It does, dude.
3: So she obviously the baby weight.
0: The dude's...
3: But yeah, she kind of told me flat out, like, hey, you're kind of putting on some pounds. And I was like, oh, well, I guess we should go running.
0: See, I feel like a woman can say that to a man.
1: Right.
0: A woman could be like, hey, you put on some pounds.
1: You're looking a little pre-diabetic over there.
0: Right, right. You're looking more like the before picture and less like the after.
3: Man, she started hiding all my candy. She started hiding the sweet cereal, everything, man. I'm eating Cheerios for breakfast.
1: I was going to say, if they were living together, this being Billy and Jessica, if they were living together, that would have been my suggestion, is just get rid of all this, like, just toss it. And she's like, where's the Twizzlers? I don't know where the Twizzlers are.
0: Right, well, let's go buy some.
3: You ate them yesterday.
0: Yeah. Yeah, if it's not there, you can't eat it.
1: Right.
0: But exactly. That's not the case.
3: But yeah, man. That's tough. I don't know how to let the girl know that she's putting on weight. Because like I said, my girl told me I was putting on weight.
0: Yeah, that's different. The girls are like, hey, look, you got to drop some pounds.
1: She's doing it for your health.
0: Right, right. I'm doing this because I love you. If you try to play that card with her, dude, your head's going to get lopped off. I say do that and duck.
3: Oh, yeah.
0: Honey, you put on some pounds. I'm saying that because I love you.
3: Yep, here comes the chancla.
0: Right, right. All right, right on, man. Thanks for the call, brother. Appreciate
3: Thanks, guys.
0: It.
3: Have a good
0: See
3: one.
0: You, buddy. That's it, man. His advice is basically just eat as much as you can, and the guy, and she'll finally get to the point where she tells you, you put on too much weight, and then you both can go to the gym. So I was doing this for you.
1: This is on Billy. He's too skinny.
0: Yeah, self-sacrifice on his behalf. Hello, BPI.
4: Hi, this is Tanya.
0: Hey, Tanya, how are you?
4: Doing well. How are you?
0: I'm just hanging in there. All right, Tanya, you got any advice for us?
4: I do. So if he wants her to lose weight, well, why not eat better? So well, if he starts eating better.
0: He does. I give Billy credit. His last couple of years, he's done a lot about eating better and getting in better shape. So I think he's pulling his weight on his behalf. It's weird because they don't live together. And she lives in a different state, so...
1: And if she's traveling a lot...
0: Right.
1: Messes
0: so
1: with your...
0: every week and a half, they're getting together, and they're going somewhere, and they're doing something like that, and so forth. She comes down on weekends and so forth. But it's a little more... It's an odd setup, because if you're not there all the time to, you know, to kind of force that eating better... And Monday through Friday, she's eating, like, one scenario, and then she sees him for the weekend or a few days... And it's a different scenario. It's not going to yield the you know, the rewards that she's looking for, that he's looking for.
4: Right. So, but when he's together, if he keeps talking about all the nutritious foods he's eating and how much better he feels and things like that, maybe that would encourage her to eat better and exercise.
0: Yeah.
1: I feel like when they're seeing each other, it's more of a almost a vacation scenario, and nobody wants to eat, you know, dry chicken and broccoli on vacation.
0: Yeah.
4: Right. Right. You know? Yeah. So that's the only thing I could think of. Otherwise, he's going to have to rip the Band-Aid off and
0: mention the door. Right. But agreed. I think you got to do something if it matters that much now versus trying to ride it out and just waiting it out, you know?
4: Yes, definitely. Because the longer he waits, the worse it's going to get.
0: Right, right. And that's what I was like, dude, I don't know how you handle it. But I feel like if you don't, then it only gets worse. So you got to decide whether you're okay with that or B, you got to do something about it. So
4: right.
0: It's a tough scenario. I'm like, I'm like, oh, man. So I'm going to get back with him today.
4: All right. Well, good luck.
0: Hey, thank you so much for your advice. She's right, though.
4: Good luck.
0: Thank you. She's, you know, right in the sense that you have to show you got to show the path and that you're walking down it, I think, in order for them to follow.
1: Right.
0: But is it going to be enough just being there on weekends, just being there, you know, it's like part-time.
1: Right. Like, if you guys are both doing it together, then you get the motivation and the whole thing. But you don't get the motivation on Monday through Thursday.
0: Yeah. That's a different ball game. You know what's tough? Actually, you know what? It's a tough scenario being. I'm a good luck, bro. Megadeth on the way. Along with some 5 minutes. We do have tickets today. We'll set you up with those in just a minute. So 1079 KBPI.
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26: Another gray day. Maybe I'll just scroll or snack or
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26: What?
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26: Okay, and then maybe we...

space collapsed, I've waited out as my time's elapsed. Now all I do is live with so much fate. I've wished for this, I've bitched at that. I've left behind this little fact. You cannot kill what you did not create. I've gotta say what I've gotta say, and then I swear I'll go away, but I

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Jump on one of those CB radios and tell all the truckers' smart devices to play KBPI on iHeartRadio. That would be awesome if you did that for us.

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Yeah, just keep on thinking it's my fault. 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

0: Yeah, man. This New Rock Minute's moment. I like it. Man, sleeping with the enemy. You ever doing that, Scoop?
1: Oh, yeah.
0: Every time. You know the password. You can't get in this club. I'm stoked. We're going to talk to her. I'll reach out today, man. Make sure they're both waking at it. And, yeah, see if we can't get Ivan or Maria on the air with us here in the next little bit. So, man, we're almost out of it. I can't believe the show goes by so fast sometimes. So we're going to make a fun game out of this tomorrow. Sing like zombie. Because we found out yesterday, nobody can.
1: Nobody wants to.
0: Right. And again, I don't think anybody can. we'll give you a choice tomorrow. Sing like zombie or sing like Manson. I mean, you can sing like who, but then how would we know what you're singing?
1: Right.
0: That would be funny, though, to do a Mongolian version of whatever song he was singing. We had no idea if it's right. Sounds good to me. That's funny. All right, anyway, let's go ahead and take care of business, though. It's wild that, man, the final pair of tickets for today are going to be some good ones. Marilyn Manson, Rob Zombie. When's that show?
1: September 12th.
0: So this is one of the few shows that's at Fiddler's this year. For whatever reason, it doesn't look like there were a lot of rock shows, just shows on Fiddler's schedule.
1: Right. I don't know if they added some late, but when we were looking early, it looked like Fiddler's was hardly having any shows at all this year.
0: Yeah, that's crazy. You know, today, by the way, is National Iced Tea Day. Is
1: oh, really?
0: Is it iced tea or iced tea?
1: Iced tea. Because you got to make the tea hot. It's got to get hot at some point for it to brew or steep. And then you add the ice to. And so it's iced tea.
0: So you think it's iced tea?
1: Iced tea, yes. Just like iced coffee.
0: Hold on. According to... I'll tell you what, Mr. Merriam-Webster. all right. So, according to the Merriam-Webster Dictionary, both are fine.
1: Oh, okay.
0: So it's supposed to be iced with a D, but iced tea has become more common. It's more common in Northerners' dialect, I think.
1: You know, while I was saying iced, the whole time going through my head was like looking at a menu, and they always put ice tea.
0: There's no
1: D. And I'm thinking that, like, if you buy a bottle of the whatever that green leaf or whatever that iced tea is, I believe it says iced tea with no D on that as well. So, yeah, either way, I'm not going to get pissed off at with no D.
0: Well, yeah, I mean, over time, I guess it just it's kind of whittled its way down. Like a lot of things, like, you know, kind of whittle that last letter, whatever, off. that's funny. But yeah, man, 53% of American adults say that iced tea is their ideal beverage for when they're hot or needing something to drink. That's crazy when you think about it.
1: I have a nice iced tea jug that I have yet to break out this season, so I guess today is the day with the holiday on us.
0: My Granny Lyle would make iced tea, and it was fascinating the amount of sugar that went in iced tea.
1: Yeah.
0: Oh, man. It is like she would just take that 5-gallon or the 5-pound bag of sugar and just like... Just unload like 3 pounds in there.
1: Yeah.
0: And like, that's good. That's perfect.
1: Turns it into a syrup.
0: Yes. Just stick it out in the sun for a little bit. I'm like, you put water and that much sugar in it, it's going to taste good to drink it. But yeah, man, that was how she made iced tea and I was all about it. Hey, call number 10, let's get you hooked up. This is the one time this week you're not going to have to work hard for it. But you better fine tune your singing skills for tomorrow because we're going to have some fun with that. Call number 10, we'll get you hooked up right now for a hell of a show. Manson, Zombie, Who, Orgy, all at Fiddler's. You're there if you're the 10th caller. Good luck. Here's Stone Temple Pilots. So 179 KBPI.
2: I am smelling like the rose and somebody. gave

0: Don't do a palace.
1: Dead and bloated. 9:48. We just hooked up Pablo. Took care of him for some Marilyn Manson tickets. Tomorrow, boy, you better practice up. You got to sing like Zombie. Would it be more difficult to sing like Zombie than would Marilyn Manson?
2: I think the Manson one's pretty easy, actually.
1: I think the Manson one would be harder.
2: You just kind of have to sing quiet and soft.
1: Yeah, I guess. Harder to do sometimes than Rob Zombie. Just right. All right, man, what's your plans for today? Anything fun?
2: Are we doing a podcast later today?
1: Nah, I don't think so.
2: You don't think so? Okay. No, then I don't have any plans for today.
1: All right.
2: That was the only thing I had lined up.
1: Wide open?
2: Yeah, wide open.
1: All right. You gonna make any more word searches?
2: Yeah, I'll definitely use my Claude. I hit limits at like noonish or so. I get about an hour and a half in before it's like, hold up, you're moving too fast for us.
1: Now you can pay, right? You can pay and
2: get more. I'm already paying for a subscription.
1: Okay.
2: And it runs out, I don't know, after about an hour and a half.
1: Oh wow.
2: Kind of depends what I'm doing, actually.
1: Okay.
2: Like yesterday I was just flying through them. I was like, now give me one with dinosaurs. Now give me one with 70s TV shows. Now give me one with 80s TV shows. So it depends. I think I'll get to my 50 tomorrow. Okay. I'm trying to get 50 word searches to fill up my book.
1: Well, the car one's never ending. This goes forever. I'm still doing it. But he's got 70 words in there. It's right. A lot.
2: Most of them have somewhere in the ballpark of 40 to 50.
1: Okay. The ones with just one word is pretty tough to do.
2: I think that'll be the only one. Because I have, the way that my pages lay out, I have one extra page at the very end before the back cover.
1: We got to do a penis one, too. Anyway, look for another new exciting book coming out soon.
2: Right.
1: All right, man. You guys have an awesome afternoon. Get out there and enjoy it. I'm back doing, you know, landscaping crap, I guess. Working on a rental place, trying to get it up to speed. But regardless, thank you so much for spending a little bit of time with us. We definitely appreciate it, man. Back at it tomorrow, having some fun with those tickets for sure. I believe maybe I'll check on it today. We may have Maria Brink or Ivan of Five Finger hit us up on the show tomorrow as well. I'll try to make that happen. Outside of that, man, if you're a first responder or a veteran, hey, mad respect for everything you all do. Appreciate you all a ton. You guys enjoy your afternoon. Stay safe out there. We'll see you bright and early tomorrow, okay? So 179 KBPI.
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0: Hey, KBPI, what's going on?
1: Yo, what's up? Hope y'all are having a good day.
0: Yeah.
1: Can you play me some Sublime? Anything Sublime. I don't even care. Just anything.
0: All right, you got it.
1: Y'all have a good one. Stay cool.
0: Okay, man, we'll do it after Falling in Reverse. KBPI.

tornado siren went off earlier this week, errantly. Oopsie. We'll talk about what happened next. 107.9 KBPI, it's AC/DC.

0: Investigators are blaming human error for a tornado siren that went off here in Denver earlier this week. Siren sounded for about 3 minutes on Monday afternoon. The Denver Fire Department says that an employee received a report of a tornado on the ground in the area, but failed to verify the report with the National Weather Service or the city's Office of Emergency Management. The fire department will work to update its procedures so that it is a mistake like that is not made again. KBPI, it happens.
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0: 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Explain that, genius. 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

Rockies made a bunch of roster moves yesterday. They sent right-handed pitchers Jimmy Hurriet and Victor Vodnik on rehab assignments to AAA Albuquerque, designated fellow right-hander Keegan Thompson for assignment. They selected the contract of outfielder Cole Kerrig, recalled right-hander Jeff Criswell from Albuquerque. Rockies ended a four-game losing streak. 107.9 KBPI, it's Jack

on North America. The World Cup officially kicks off tomorrow. 48 countries represented. First match of the whole tournament is in Mexico City tomorrow. Team USA plays their first in LA on Friday. And the whole thing wraps up July 19th in New York. Go Team USA. 107.9 KBPI. It's Disturbed.

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We got a chance for you to grab $2,500 to celebrate America's 250th. Your next shot at that cash is after Papa Roach. KBPI.

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Travel. 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

Osborne's getting a little bit of heat after announcing that they're going to do, they're teaming up with an AI company to do an Aussie avatar. We'll talk about that next. 107.9 KBPI, it's Primus.

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Very interesting album from 3 days grace, because their original lead singer Adam Gontier, who had left years prior, is now back with the band, but the guy who had been their lead singer in his absence, still in the band. Two lead singers. 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

Broncos continuing their second week of OTAs. They're on the practice field today and tomorrow for their final OTA sessions. And then they'll start that three-day mandatory minicamp middle of next week. 107.9 KBPI, we're not stopping.

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You're still inside Commercial Free Rock.

She's talking about Sublime's new album, which will be out this Friday. But last Friday, we got a brand new album from Evanescence. They are launching their tour this week. Very excited about this new Evanescence. This is called Who Will You Follow? KBPI.

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1: Yeah, that's an explosive device around my neck. It's locked on there with a bike lock. And if you don't tell your smart device to play KBPI on iHeartRadio, it's going to explode and I'm going to die. So, the blood will be on your hands.

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2: And your cover song of the day today is the Smashing Pumpkins doing You're All I've Got Tonight. Jimmy Chamberlain, drummer for the Pumpkins, formerly, celebrating his 62nd birthday today. Happy birthday, sir. 107.9 KBPI. It's your cover song of the day, Under the Covers with Ellie.

Some decisions are hard. 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Thanks for air rocking the Rockies with 107.9 KBPI.

NASCAR is back in action this weekend. They are at Pocono Raceway. That is a 1 o'clock start on Sunday. Annie Hamlin going to try to win again. Speaking of racing, she's a spill my hot rod. It's KBPI.

Zach Myers from Shinedown recently spoke out about AI and using AI to write songs. And he's like, that's one thing you'll never get from Shinedown. AI is fine, but I'm not using it to write songs. Basically, is what he's saying. New Shinedown, Safe and Sound, 107.9 KBPI.

Rockies beat the Cubs yesterday in the series opener of a 3-game set at Coors Field. That ended a 4-game losing streak for them. Hosting the Cubs again tonight. 107.9 KBPI. It's Nirvana.

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107.9 KBPI, it's Allie, the song singing about summertime and the living's easy. It's not even technically summer yet, but 91 our high. Down to 80 for our high temp tomorrow and then back into the 90s for Friday. A little bit of a roller coaster there. KBPI.

Yeah, can I get an extra large sausage pizza? Hold the commercials. 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

number one for people named Mitch who live under a bridge. 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

Willie B all this week is giving you tickets to see Rob Zombie and Marilyn Manson, who are co-headlining a tour this year. They're going to be at Fiddler's on September the 12th. Grab those tickets from him tomorrow morning and the rest of this week on 107.9 KVPI. I got the brand new Breaking Ben for you next. 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

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No, they haven't put out a proper studio album in, I don't know, since 2018. It's been a minute. They still haven't told us when that one's coming out, but got to be soon, right? KBPI, it's Alice in Chains.

STP, that is Interstate Love Song. We are KBPI. It's Josh in for the rig. So when those tornado alarms went off a couple days ago, it was because an official skipped protocol. Well, one thing you will not have to worry about here is I'm never skipping protocol. I'm always going to follow it to the letter. Good. I'm glad you believe that. Here's Papa Roach.

Linkin Park, that is Crawling. We are KBPI. It's Josh. What's up? Hey, I think I speak for everybody when I say thank you very much, Hurricanes. Thanks, Carolina. With that win last night, the series is tied. Can you please bounce the Golden Knights? That's all we want. Got Soundgarden for you now.

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Finger 11, that is Paralyzer. We are KBPI. It's Josh. What's shaking? So weather-wise today, it's been hot. If this were like the beach and you have to raise a flag to let you know if like it's choppy or the water's dangerous, we have to raise a flag to let you know that today is sweat under your man breast type of weather. Certainly hot out there today. It's going to get down to the 70s tomorrow, though, but back up into the 90s. Then dig this. Sunday, the high is 55. Denver weather. Catch the fever. It's Pearl.

Today, that is the Pumpkins. We are KBPI today, or well, tonight, we get the NBA Finals, and I'm hoping the Spurs bounce the Knicks. I've been seeing videos of the Knicks fans being total jerks and a-holes, and now I want nothing but bad things to happen to them.

KBPI, it's Josh in for the rig. So Elizabeth Hurley turns 61 today. Do yourself a favor, follow her bikini line on the gram. It's just her modeling bikinis. I think it's Elizabeth Hurley Beach. And then think about the fact that she's the same age as the Golden Girls when they were on the show.

KPI, it's Josh in for Big Rig. Back to Elizabeth Hurley turning 61 today and being the same age as the Golden Girls when they were on the show. Do you realize if there was a Golden Girls reboot and you were looking for age comparable women, the Golden Girls would be Elizabeth Hurley, Selma Hayek, Jennifer Aniston, and Sandy Bullock? Times have

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Keep listening. Keyword coming up in just a few minutes. I'm Josh in for Rig. We're KBPI with brand new Five Finger Death Punch. 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

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Just enter this nationwide keyword on our website, America. That's America. Enter it now.

Yeah, can I get a extra large sausage pizza? Hold the commercials. Preach. 107.9 KBPI.

The newly pink-haired Fred Durst. It's Limp Bizkit, My Way. I'm Josh. What's going on? Did you check out the new Evanescence album yet? I've told you it's good. The reviews are great. People are buying it. If you haven't picked it up yet, it's called Sanctuary. Find it wherever you get your music, which is, well, let's be honest, your phone.

Storm. We are KBPI. Misery is what I won for Vegas. That series is tied now. Thank you, Hurricanes. Now finish these guys. Win two of them. Take two of the next three and win the whole damn thing. We hate Vegas. It's Blink now.